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4: It'll be clear tonight, becoming partly cloudy overnight, down to 14. Clouding over on Tuesday, a high of 27. Sunny and 24 on Wednesday.
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6: It'll be clear tonight, becoming partly cloudy overnight, down to 14. Clouding over on Tuesday, a high of 27. Sunny and 24 on Wednesday.
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6: It'll be clear tonight, becoming partly cloudy overnight, down to 14. Clouding over on Tuesday, a high of 27. Sunny and 24 on Wednesday.
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4: It'll be clear tonight, becoming partly cloudy overnight, down to 14. Clouding over on Tuesday, a high of 27. Sunny and 24 on Wednesday.
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3: It'll be clear tonight, becoming partly cloudy overnight, down to 14. Clouding over on Tuesday, a high of 27. Sunny and 24 on Wednesday.
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1: It'll be clear tonight, becoming partly cloudy overnight, down to 14. Clouding over on Tuesday, a high of 27. Sunny and 24 on Wednesday.
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2: It'll be clear tonight, becoming partly cloudy overnight, down to 14. Clouding over on Tuesday, a high of 27. Sunny and 24 on Wednesday.
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1: It'll be clear tonight, becoming partly cloudy overnight, down to 14. Clouding over on Tuesday, a high of 27. Sunny and 24 on Wednesday.
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1: Good morning, I'm Tim Rout. Criminal investigators with the Timmins Police Service are reporting progress in two unrelated homicides in just over 24 hours. Detective Sergeant Catherine Beatty says the victim in the shooting on Balsam Street South early Friday is Jason Oliver Bartley of the Toronto area. Suspects are still being sought. Meanwhile, two suspects are facing first-degree murder charges and a long list of other charges related to the shooting death of 32-year-old Cole Lefebvre early Saturday on Ray Street South. The 22-year-old man and 32-year-old woman, both from Timmins, are in custody. In both cases, anyone with information that might help the investigation is asked to contact Timmins Police or Crime Stoppers. And provincial police are looking into a double fatality collision on Highway 11 south of Cochrane at about 2:30 a.m. Sunday. They have so far released few details about the crash involving two trucks. Both occupants of one of the trucks were killed. The highway was closed between Cochrane and Tunis until late Sunday night. And lastly, the shaping and expansion of campus casing is the topic of this week's Look at Local History. A November story in the 1964 edition of the Northern Times reported about a meeting between the community of Brunetteville, members of Ontario House Corporation, and the province. Over 200 people attended the meeting at the Catholic Church and learned about an extensive facelifting project being proposed. It was considered to be a pilot project and was chosen to receive financial assistance from the government because it was lacking urgently needed essential services and home improvements. The proposed project would create a district of pleasant homes on fully serviced lots that would form an integral part of the town of Kapuskasing. We'll have more details coming up in this afternoon's newscast. And as always, a special thanks to the Kapuskasing Public Library for the use of their archives. Moose Sports, being a referee or a linesman, is a good way to stay connected to hockey once your playing career is over. The Northern Ontario Hockey Association is offering referee clinics across our region during September. District Referee-in-Chief Justin Punchard says recruiting officials is getting easier as the NOHA, Ontario Hockey Federation, and Hockey Canada institute policies against abuse from parents and fans. One is a workshop called Respect in Sport. A parent or guardian has to complete it before their child can register to play. The ref clinic also teaches officials how to handle such difficulties.
2: We definitely cover communication and how to properly communicate and speak with people in a high tense or stressful situation.
1: The schedule for ref clinics is on our website. Minimum age is 14 by the end of December. And for these stories and more, go to MyCapHearstNow.com.
3: Moose FM weather, a little bit of everything today. A muggy high of 29. Could feel like 36 with sun and cloud, 60% chance of a shower, down to 16 tonight with some clouds, 60% chance of a shower or a thunderstorm, sunny tomorrow, 25 for the high, 13 tomorrow night with a clear sky. The outlook for the rest of the week, sunshine, and the heat continues. Right now, under partly cloudy sky, 15 in Kapuskasing and in Hearst.
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0: The LP is called Sparta Kings. Ah, yes. Rick Emmett and Triumph and Somebody's Out There, some 100.9, 94.5, Moose FM, Campus Casing, and Hearst Biggest Variety. Good morning and happy Tuesday, everyone. The long weekend is behind us. I'm Dennis J. Puska. It's about 6:13, a little bit of a muggy start to our day. We certainly had some phenomenal weather all the weekend with beautiful sunshine and wonderful temperatures. A little hot at times, but not bad overall. As I mentioned, 16 degrees across our region. We are looking for a high today of 29 when all is said and done. Going to feel more like 36 with some sun and cloud. A 60% chance of an afternoon shower or a thunderstorm. We'll see if that happens or not. We'll get down to 16 tonight with some clouds. Maybe another chance of a shower or a thunderstorm. And then it looks like the sunshine is going to be with us for the next several days. I was looking ahead at the forecast. Tomorrow, Thursday, and Friday, all looking fabulous, but don't look now. Rain moving in for the weekend. That is not a good thing, that's for sure. And we hope you and yours had a fabulous long weekend and enjoyed as much time outdoors as possible. I know I did. It was nice to get some rest. And we're back in studio again after spending much of last week at home as I continue to recover from shingles. If you've had this before, it's definitely not easy, that's for sure. And I appreciate all the well wishes from those who saw me over the weekend.
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0: One of the many songs written by Jim Peterik, believe it or not, of Survivor. Wild-Eyed Southern Boys is the LP. 38 Specials, the band, and Hold On Loosely, 100.9. 94.5, Moose FM, Kappa's Gazing, and Hearst Biggest Variety. Good morning. It is nearly 6:30. Well, coming up on Friday, the much-awaited Moose FM Kappa's Gazing Food Bank 12-hour food drive. It is going to be a lot of fun. We are going to be on location at the Circle, almost dead across from our Moose FM studios. We'll be set up there. Our tent will be there. The food bank van will be there. And we want you to restock the shelves of the food bank. Our goal is more than 4,000 pounds of food, over $8,500 in cash. And the need is great this time of the year, with the shelves need to be replenished with fall time coming and also back to school coming, as well as we want families to make sure they get healthy choices for their kids when they send them off to school. It is the Moose FM 12-hour food drive coming up this Friday from 6 a.m. to 6 p.m. on the Circle. 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
1: 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Kappa's Gazing and Hearst's biggest variety.
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0: Moose FM weather, a little bit of everything today. A muggy high of 29. Could feel like 36 with sun and cloud. 60% chance of a shower. Down to 16 tonight with some clouds. 60% chance of a shower or a thunderstorm. Sunny tomorrow, 25 for the high. 13 tomorrow night with a clear sky. The outlook for the rest of the week, sunshine and the heat continues. Right now, under a partly cloudy sky, 15 in Kappa's Gazing and in Hearst.
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1: Good morning, I'm Tim Rout. Criminal investigators with the Timmins Police Service are reporting progress in two unrelated homicides in just over 24 hours. Detective Sergeant Catherine Beatty says the victim in the shooting on Balsam Street South early Friday is Jason Oliver Bartley of the Toronto area. Suspects are still being sought. Meanwhile, two suspects are facing first-degree murder charges and a long list of other charges related to the shooting death of 32-year-old Cole LaFive early Saturday on Ray Street South. The 22-year-old man and 32-year-old woman, both from Timmins, are in custody. In both cases, anyone with information that might help the investigation is asked to contact Timmins Police or Crime Stoppers. And provincial police are looking into a double fatality collision on Highway 11 south of Cochrane at about 2:30 a.m. Sunday. They have so far released few details about the crash involving two trucks. Both occupants of one of the trucks were killed. The highway was closed between Cochrane and Tunis until late Sunday night. And lastly, the shaping and expansion of campus casing is the topic of this week's Look at Local History. A November story in the 1964 edition of the Northern Times reported about a meeting between the community of Brunetteville, members of Ontario House Corporation, and the province. Over 200 people attended the meeting at the Catholic Church and learned about an extensive facelifting project being proposed. It was considered to be a pilot project and was chosen to receive financial assistance from the government because it was lacking urgently needed essential services and home improvements. The proposed project would create a district of pleasant homes on fully serviced lots that would form an integral part of the town of Kapuskasing. We'll have more details coming up in this afternoon's newscast. And as always, a special thanks to the Kapuskasing Public Library for the use of their archives. Moose Sports, being a referee or a linesman, is a good way to stay connected to hockey once your playing career is over. The Northern Ontario Hockey Association is offering referee clinics across our region during September. District Referee-in-Chief Justin Punchard says recruiting officials is getting easier as the NOHA, Ontario Hockey Federation, and Hockey Canada institute policies against abuse from parents and fans. One is a workshop called Respect in Sport. A parent or guardian has to complete it before their child can register to play. The ref clinic also teaches officials how to handle such difficulties.
2: We definitely cover communication and how to properly communicate and speak with people in a high tense or stressful situation.
1: The schedule for ref clinics is on our website. Minimum age is 14 by the end of December. And for these stories and more, go to MyCapHearstNow.com.
3: Moose FM weather, a little bit of everything today. A muggy high of 29. Could feel like 36 with sun and cloud, 60% chance of a shower, down to 16 tonight with some clouds, 60% chance of a shower or a thunderstorm, sunny tomorrow, 25 for the high, 13 tomorrow night with a clear sky. The outlook for the rest of the week, sunshine, and the heat continues. Right now, under a partly cloudy sky, 15 in Kapuskasing and in Hearst.
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0: The Bare Naked Ladies in Old Apartment, 100.9, 94.5, Moose FM, Kappas Casing, and Hearst Biggest Variety. Good morning. Happy Tuesday, everyone. It is 6:43, 17 degrees across our region under a partly cloudy to mostly cloudy sky. High of 29 today, could feel like 36. Going to be a muggy day with sun and cloud. Maybe the chance of an afternoon shower or a thunderstorm. And I'll say this much, the weather for the long weekend was not too bad at all. In fact, I spent a lot of time outside. And then on Saturday, I drove up to Opasatica for their big party they had going on. And boy, the organizers did a fabulous job. I pulled into the where they had the tents set up and everything going on. And wow, lots of people having great fun. Even saw some folks I hadn't seen in over 20 years. That was pretty cool as everyone came home. Everyone came back for the Opasatica party. And they had kids' activities on that Saturday. Parallel 49 and Miss Zhao were part of the Saturday festivities. They had fireworks. They had everything that went on. And organizers, congratulations on a fabulous job, Melanie Breton and her group. Boy, they were amazing. And I was very impressed with everything that went on. And hats off to them. So that was my highlight from the weekend. What was your highlight? Maybe you had an impromptu trip somewhere, or perhaps you had some surprise guests come in. If you'd like to get involved in our conversation starter today, 705-335-8555. 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You can also send us a message on Facebook, respond to our question of the day post, or our video. Good morning and happy Tuesday. Hope you and yours have yourself a great day.
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0: Bon Jovi, It's My Life on the Moose. Good morning. It is 6:54, about 6 minutes away from Tim Rowe. Coming up next with news and weather in the MyCatPersonNow.com newsroom. 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In our spotlight today, we're headed back to 1985 in a band that, yeah, they were a one-hit wonder, but oh boy, this song was a mega one. It got all the way to number 8 on the charts, and this was a very kind of a cryptic kind of a song, but oh boy, she delivered it very well. We're going to hear Till Tuesday, yup, on a Tuesday, coming up in our spotlight in a little bit.
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3: 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Rapidly evolving situations and extreme fire hazards are contributing to escalated fire behavior and producing smoke in many areas of the province. 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Ontario has activated additional frontline resources to help Ontarians access the support they need. Fire rangers and emergency personnel are working hard to suppress active fires and keep communities safe. Entering the area of an active wildland fire can hinder response efforts and compromise the safety of firefighting crews and emergency personnel. Please stay clear of wildland fires.
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0: Moose FM weather, a little bit of everything today. A muggy high of 29. Could feel like 36 with sun and cloud. 60% chance of a shower. Down to 16 tonight with some clouds. 60% chance of a shower or a thunderstorm. Sunny tomorrow, 25 for the high. 13 tomorrow night with a clear sky. The outlook for the rest of the week, sunshine, and the heat continues. Right now, under a partly cloudy sky, 15 in Kapuskasing and in Hearst.
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1: Good morning, I'm Tim Rout. Criminal investigators with the Timmins Police Service are reporting progress in two unrelated homicides in just over 24 hours. Detective Sergeant Catherine Beatty says the victim in the shooting on Balsam Street South early Friday is Jason Oliver Bartley of the Toronto area. Suspects are still being sought. Meanwhile, two suspects are facing first-degree murder charges and a long list of other charges related to the shooting death of 32-year-old Cole LaFive early Saturday on Ray Street South. The 22-year-old man and 32-year-old woman, both from Timmins, are in custody. In both cases, anyone with information that might help the investigation is asked to contact Timmins Police or Crime Stoppers. And provincial police are looking into a double fatality collision on Highway 11 south of Cochrane at about 2:30 a.m. Sunday. They have so far released few details about the crash involving two trucks. Both occupants of one of the trucks were killed. The highway was closed between Cochrane and Tunis until late Sunday night. And lastly, the shaping and expansion of campus casing is the topic of this week's Look at Local History. A November story in the 1964 edition of the Northern Times reported about a meeting between the community of Brunetteville, members of Ontario House Corporation, and the province. Over 200 people attended the meeting at the Catholic Church and learned about an extensive facelifting project being proposed. It was considered to be a pilot project and was chosen to receive financial assistance from the government because it was lacking urgently needed essential services and home improvements. The proposed project would create a district of pleasant homes on fully serviced lots that would form an integral part of the town of Kapuskasing. We'll have more details coming up in this afternoon's newscast. And as always, a special thanks to the Kapuskasing Public Library for the use of their archives. Moose Sports, being a referee or linesman, is a good way to stay connected to hockey once your playing career is over. The Northern Ontario Hockey Association is offering referee clinics across our region during September. District Referee-in-Chief Justin Punchard says recruiting officials is getting easier as the NOHA, Ontario Hockey Federation, and Hockey Canada institute policies against abuse from parents and fans. One is a workshop called Respect in Sport. A parent or guardian has to complete it before their child can register to play. The ref clinic also teaches officials how to handle such difficulties.
2: We definitely cover communication and how to properly communicate and speak with people in a high tense or stressful situation.
1: The schedule for ref clinics is on our website. Minimum age is 14 by the end of December. And for these stories and more, go to MyCapHearstNow.com.
3: Moose FM weather, a little bit of everything today. A muggy high of 29. Could feel like 36 with sun and cloud, 60% chance of a shower, down to 16 tonight with some clouds, 60% chance of a shower or a thunderstorm, sunny tomorrow, 25 for the high, 13 tomorrow night with a clear sky. The outlook for the rest of the week, sunshine, and the heat continues. Right now, under a partly cloudy sky, 15 in Kapuskasing and in Hearst.
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0: Well, they won't be sending birthday wishes to one another or buying each other a Christmas gift. They're still not quite right, but they're getting closer. Daryl Hall and John Oates, you make my dreams come true on the Moose. Good morning. It is nearly 7:14, 17 degrees across our region under a mostly cloudy sky. High of about 29 today, could feel like 36. While Timmins native Preston Pablo will be in the city with the Heart of Gold, his hometown, tomorrow night. Getting underway at 8 o'clock, he's going to be doing an acoustic pop-up. So if you're a big fan of Preston Pablo, this would be a neat event to go to. It's going to be over at the Timmins Farmers Market Pavilion. Admission to it is just a donation to the Anti-Hunger Coalition Timmins. But Preston Pablo coming back in his hometown tomorrow, and you know that place will be packed as he celebrates his return. An acoustic performance, I think that's pretty cool, as they support a great cause in the Anti-Coalition Hunger Group in Timmins.
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That is Natasha Bedingfield and Unwritten on the Moose. Good morning. It is 7:19. Time to open up the vault for the Moose Vault of Musical Knowledge. And we're headed back to 1985 in a band that, well, when you think about it, were really just a one-hit wonder. But the song that she ended up releasing, boy, it did extremely well on the charts. Went all the way up to number 8. And a little bit of a haunting tale, but oh boy, she carried it out very well. A song that went to number 8 on the charts, this is Till Tuesday. Voices carry the most vaunted musical knowledge. Good morning.

0: This band was not around for very long, but they made an impact on the charts. That is Till Tuesday and Voices Carry on the Moose Vault of Musical Knowledge today in music history. Voices Carry was a debut single from the debut album of the same name, the greatest claim for the fame for the band Till Tuesday. The group came out of Boston after winning a radio contest on Boston's rock and roll station in 1983. They came out with the song Love in a Vacuum, which was re-recorded for Voices Carry album. They established themselves as one of the new wave bands of the mid-1980s, staggering into America's culture to mix up with the Minneapolis sound. Their next single, Look Over My Shoulder, reached number 61. They did better with What About Love, not to be confused with Heart Song that was released a year earlier, which went to number 26. After one more album, in 1988, the band broke up Till Tuesday, kind of like the Velvet Underground. They had not been seen in a band ahead of their time, adored by critics, but not selling well enough to stay together. Amy Mann wrote this song and did a pretty, and also sang it, and did a pretty amazing job. The video itself, very well received, and her and Michael Penn, who were an item for so long, well, the song also talked a little bit about them as well.
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0: Moose FM weather, a little bit of everything today. A muggy high of 29. Could feel like 36 with sun and cloud. 60% chance of a shower. Down to 16 tonight with some clouds. 60% chance of a shower or a thunderstorm. Sunny tomorrow, 25 for the high. 13 tomorrow night with a clear sky. The outlook for the rest of the week, sunshine and the heat continues. Right now, under a partly cloudy sky, 15 in Kapuskasing. And in Hearst.
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1: Good morning, I'm Tim Rout. Criminal investigators with the Timmins Police Service are reporting progress in two unrelated homicides in just over 24 hours. Detective Sergeant Catherine Beatty says the victim in the shooting on Balsam Street South early Friday is Jason Oliver Bartley of the Toronto area. Suspects are still being sought. Meanwhile, two suspects are facing first-degree murder charges and a long list of other charges related to the shooting death of 32-year-old Cole Lefebvre early Saturday on Ray Street South. The 22-year-old man and 32-year-old woman, both from Timmins, are in custody. In both cases, anyone with information that might help the investigation is asked to contact Timmins Police or Crime Stoppers. And provincial police are looking into a double fatality collision on Highway 11 south of Cochrane at about 2:30 a.m. Sunday. They have so far released few details about the crash involving two trucks. Both occupants of one of the trucks were killed. The highway was closed between Cochrane and Tunis until late Sunday night. And lastly, the shaping and expansion of campus casing is the topic of this week's Look at Local History. A November story in the 1964 edition of the Northern Times reported about a meeting between the community of Brunetteville, members of Ontario House Corporation, and the province. Over 200 people attended the meeting at the Catholic Church and learned about an extensive facelifting project being proposed. It was considered to be a pilot project and was chosen to receive financial assistance from the government because it was lacking urgently needed essential services and home improvements. The proposed project would create a district of pleasant homes on fully serviced lots that would form an integral part of the town of Kapuskasing. We'll have more details coming up in this afternoon's newscast. And as always, a special thanks to the Kapuskasing Public Library for the use of their archives. Moose Sports, being a referee or linesman, is a good way to stay connected to hockey once your playing career is over. The Northern Ontario Hockey Association is offering referee clinics across our region during September. District Referee-in-Chief Justin Punchard says recruiting officials is getting easier as the NOHA, Ontario Hockey Federation, and Hockey Canada institute policies against abuse from parents and fans. One is a workshop called Respect in Sport. A parent or guardian has to complete it before their child can register to play. The ref clinic also teaches officials how to handle such difficulties.
2: We definitely cover communication and how to properly communicate and speak with people in a high-tense or stressful situation.
1: The schedule for ref clinics is on our website. Minimum age is 14 by the end of December. And for these stories and more, go to MyCapHearstNow.com.
3: Moose FM weather, a little bit of everything today. A muggy high of 29. Could feel like 36 with sun and cloud, 60% chance of a shower, down to 16 tonight with some clouds, 60% chance of a shower or a thunderstorm, sunny tomorrow, 25 for the high, 13 tomorrow night with a clear sky. The outlook for the rest of the week, sunshine, and the heat continues. Right now, under a partly cloudy sky, 15 in Kapuskasing and in Hearst.
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0: 16 for the low tonight with some clouds and about a 40% chance of rain. Time now for edition number one of our community calendar. 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

0: 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Good morning. Nearly 7:52, that means news and weather coming up in about 8 minutes' time with Tim Rout in the MyCapPersonnel.com newsroom. Among the stories we're following, including an update on the two Timmins murders that took place in a span of 24 hours, and also an update on the fatal accident that took place between Cochrane and Tunis over the weekend. And in our look at campus casing history, it is all about the community of Burnettville that was getting a major overhaul, major renovation, thanks to some government funding, and that was back in 1964. And then next hour, more of Northern Ontario's best music and our conversation starter, the highlight for you of the long weekend. It is all coming up in a little bit. Stay with us.
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0: Moose FM weather. Well, we may not see the sunshine after all today. A muggy high of 28 could feel like 34. Lots of cloud and a 60% chance of an afternoon shower or a thunderstorm. Down to 16 tonight with some clouds, 40% chance of rain. Sun and cloud tomorrow, 25 for the high, then 13 more night for the low with a clear sky. And the outlook for the rest of the week, sunshine and the heat continues. Right now, under a partly cloudy sky, 15 in Kappa's Casing and in Hearst.
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1: Good morning, I'm Tim Rout. Criminal investigators with the Timmins Police Service are reporting progress in two unrelated homicides in just over 24 hours. Detective Sergeant Catherine Beatty says the victim in the shooting on Balsam Street South early Friday is Jason Oliver Bartley of the Toronto area. Suspects are still being sought. Meanwhile, two suspects are facing first-degree murder charges and a long list of other charges related to the shooting death of 32-year-old Cole LaFive early Saturday on Ray Street South. The 22-year-old man and 32-year-old woman, both from Timmins, are in custody. In both cases, anyone with information that might help the investigation is asked to contact Timmins Police or Crime Stoppers. And provincial police are looking into a double fatality collision on Highway 11 south of Cochrane at about 2:30 a.m. Sunday. They have so far released few details about the crash involving two trucks. Both occupants of one of the trucks were killed. The highway was closed between Cochrane and Tunis until late Sunday night. And lastly, the shaping and expansion of campus casing is the topic of this week's Look at Local History. A November story in the 1964 edition of the Northern Times reported about a meeting between the community of Brunetteville, members of Ontario House Corporation, and the province. Over 200 people attended the meeting at the Catholic Church and learned about an extensive facelifting project being proposed. It was considered to be a pilot project and was chosen to receive financial assistance from the government because it was lacking urgently needed essential services and home improvements. The proposed project would create a district of pleasant homes on fully serviced lots that would form an integral part of the town of Kapuskasing. We'll have more details coming up in this afternoon's newscast. And as always, a special thanks to the Kapuskasing Public Library for the use of their archives. Moose Sports, being a referee or a linesman, is a good way to stay connected to hockey once your playing career is over. The Northern Ontario Hockey Association is offering referee clinics across our region during September. District Referee-in-Chief Justin Punchard says recruiting officials is getting easier as the NOHA, Ontario Hockey Federation, and Hockey Canada institute policies against abuse from parents and fans. One is a workshop called Respect in Sport. A parent or guardian has to complete it before their child can register to play. The ref clinic also teaches officials how to handle such difficulties.
2: We definitely cover communication and how to properly communicate and speak with people in a high tense or stressful situation.
1: The schedule for ref clinics is on our website. Minimum age is 14 by the end of December. And for these stories and more, go to MyCapHearstNow.com.
3: Moose FM weather. Well, we may not see the sunshine after all today. A muggy high of 28 could feel like 34. Lots of cloud and a 60% chance of an afternoon shower or a thunderstorm. Down to 16 tonight with some clouds, 40% chance of rain. Sun and cloud tomorrow, 25 for the high, then 13 more night for the low with a clear sky. And the outlook for the rest of the week, sunshine and the heat continues. Right now, under a partly cloudy sky, 15 in Kapuskasing and in Hearst.
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When morning comes, there's no doubt the moose will get you moving. 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
0: Yeah, I gotta hit the button. 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Good morning. 8:13 on your Tuesday morning. I'm Dennis J. Puska. Great to be back in studio with you. 19 degrees across our region. And what do I see but sunshine coming into the Moose FM studios here on the corner of Queen Street and the Circle. And we'll see if it burns off all the cloud cover. A muggy high of 28 today. Could feel like 34. 16 for the low tonight. Throughout the day, we might see a pop-up shower or a thunderstorm. Well, this past weekend, we got gorgeous weather and it had a lot of us maybe getting a few things done around the home, maybe going to the cottage for some much-needed R&R that way, or maybe there are some other things on the go. We wanted to know the highlight of your long weekend in our conversation starter today. And Dan wrote in off of our Moose FM Roadies Retail text line to say much-needed repairs and renovations to his shed. He said it's been a long time in coming, but he thinks he's got things taken care of. For myself, Opus Attica Saturday afternoon, I went up there to help the community mark its anniversary, its 50th birthday in the Catholic parish, turning 100. Saw so many people from Campus Casing and area there who had such a wonderful time. I heard the music was great with Parallel 49, Mitch John, just to name a few. And they said the turnout was terrific. And congratulations to the organizers on putting together such a fabulous event to mark the community's major celebrations.

0: That is Prince and Raspberry Beret on the Moose. Good morning. It is 8:23. Tim Rout coming up next. Bottom of the hour in about 7 minutes with the latest news and weather in the MyCatPersonnel.com newsroom. Well, there are more exciting events going on in our region. It seems every time you look at a weekend, there's always something going on. I know in Hearst this weekend, the big motorcycle event, Hearst Hog, is happening. There's also the Jug Mudfest. That'll take place in a couple of weeks' time. Over in Porcus, they have got their Stampede and Rodeo. That'll take place, what, August 21st, 22nd, and 23rd. So lots happening in our region. This, of course, follows the Opus Attica event and what happened in Cochrane and, of course, Rock on the River and Cap Craze, a tailgate country derby. But lots of neat things happening still in our region that we can get out, and they're not too far to drive to either.
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0: Moose FM weather. Well, we may not see the sunshine after all today. A muggy high of 28 could feel like 34. Lots of cloud and a 60% chance of an afternoon shower or a thunderstorm. Down to 16 tonight with some clouds. 40% chance of rain. Sun and cloud tomorrow. 25 for the high, then 13 more night for the low with a clear sky. And the outlook for the rest of the week, sunshine and the heat continues. Right now, under a partly cloudy sky, 15 in Kappa's Casing and in Hearst.
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1: Good morning, I'm Tim Rout. Criminal investigators with the Timmins Police Service are reporting progress in two unrelated homicides in just over 24 hours. Detective Sergeant Catherine Beatty says the victim in the shooting on Balsam Street South early Friday is Jason Oliver Bartley of the Toronto area. Suspects are still being sought. Meanwhile, two suspects are facing first-degree murder charges and a long list of other charges related to the shooting death of 32-year-old Cole Lefebvre early Saturday on Ray Street South. The 22-year-old man and 32-year-old woman, both from Timmins, are in custody. In both cases, anyone with information that might help the investigation is asked to contact Timmins Police or Crime Stoppers. And provincial police are looking into a double fatality collision on Highway 11 south of Cochrane at about 2:30 a.m. Sunday. They have so far released few details about the crash involving two trucks. Both occupants of one of the trucks were killed. The highway was closed between Cochrane and Tunis until late Sunday night. And lastly, the shaping and expansion of campus casing is the topic of this week's Look at Local History. A November story in the 1964 edition of the Northern Times reported about a meeting between the community of Brunetteville, members of Ontario House Corporation, and the province. Over 200 people attended the meeting at the Catholic Church and learned about an extensive facelifting project being proposed. It was considered to be a pilot project and was chosen to receive financial assistance from the government because it was lacking urgently needed essential services and home improvements. The proposed project would create a district of pleasant homes on fully serviced lots that would form an integral part of the town of Kapuskasing. We'll have more details coming up in this afternoon's newscast. And as always, a special thanks to the Kapuskasing Public Library for the use of their archives. Moose Sports, being a referee or a linesman, is a good way to stay connected to hockey once your playing career is over. The Northern Ontario Hockey Association is offering referee clinics across our region during September. District Referee-in-Chief Justin Punchard says recruiting officials is getting easier as the NOHA, Ontario Hockey Federation, and Hockey Canada institute policies against abuse from parents and fans. One is a workshop called Respect in Sport. A parent or guardian has to complete it before their child can register to play. The Ref Clinic also teaches officials how to handle such difficulties.
2: We definitely cover communication and how to properly communicate and speak with people in a high tense or stressful situation.
1: The schedule for Ref Clinics is on our website. Minimum age is 14 by the end of December. And for these stories and more, go to MyCapHearstNow.com.
3: Moose FM weather. While we may not see the sunshine after all today, a muggy high of 28 could feel like 34. Lots of cloud and a 60% chance of an afternoon shower or a thunderstorm. Down to 16 tonight with some clouds, 40% chance of rain. Sun and cloud tomorrow, 25 for the high, then 13 more night for the low with a clear sky. And the outlook for the rest of the week, sunshine and the heat continues. Right now, under a partly cloudy sky, 15 in Kapuskasing and in Hearst.
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0: Tuesday, feeling like a Monday, right? Rod Stewart, Rhythm of My Heart on the Moose. Good morning. It is 8:43. And if you are a big fan of Preston Pablo, who's the kid from Timmins, doing wonderful on the music scene right now, he is going to be in Timmins tomorrow night in his hometown. He's going to be over at the Timmins Farmers Market Pavilion with an acoustic performance, getting underway at 8 o'clock. And admission is simple. All it is a donation to the Anti-Hunger Coalition Timmins group. That is pretty amazing there. But Preston Pablo giving back to his hometown by coming back and doing an acoustic performance like that. How cool is that? And he has some great music out there. What was a Juno nominee? What, just last year, the year before? And we wish him well, and it's great to see him back home again tomorrow.
3: This is your sign to use this time to get on the voters list for the municipal election on October 26th. 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

0: 8 of the weekend and Die For You on the Moose. Good morning. It is almost 9. Tim Rout on the way next with the latest in news and weather in the MyCatPersonnel.com newsroom. Stay tuned for that. 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
0: Moose FM weather. While we may not see the sunshine after all today, a muggy high of 28 could feel like 34. Lots of cloud and a 60% chance of an afternoon shower or a thunderstorm. Down to 16 tonight with some clouds, 40% chance of rain. Sun and cloud tomorrow, 25 for the high, then 13 more night for the low with a clear sky. And the outlook for the rest of the week, sunshine and the heat continues. Right now, under a partly cloudy sky, 15 in Campus Casing and in Hearst.
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1: Good morning, I'm Tim Rout. Criminal investigators with the Timmins Police Service are reporting progress in two unrelated homicides in just over 24 hours. Detective Sergeant Catherine Beattie says the victim in the shooting on Balsam Street South early Friday is Jason Oliver Bartley of the Toronto area. Suspects are still being sought. Meanwhile, two suspects are facing first-degree murder charges and a long list of other charges related to the shooting death of 32-year-old Cole Lefebvre early Saturday on Ray Street South. The 22-year-old man and 32-year-old woman, both from Timmins, are in custody. In both cases, anyone with information that might help the investigation is asked to contact Timmins Police or Crime Stoppers. And provincial police are looking into a double fatality collision on Highway 11 south of Cochrane at about 2:30 a.m. Sunday. They have so far released few details about the crash involving two trucks. Both occupants of one of the trucks were killed. The highway was closed between Cochrane and Tunis until late Sunday night. And lastly, the shaping and expansion of campus casing is the topic of this week's Look at Local History. A November story in the 1964 edition of the Northern Times reported about a meeting between the community of Brunetteville, members of Ontario House Corporation, and the province. Over 200 people attended the meeting at the Catholic Church and learned about an extensive facelifting project being proposed. It was considered to be a pilot project and was chosen to receive financial assistance from the government because it was lacking urgently needed essential services and home improvements. The proposed project would create a district of pleasant homes on fully serviced lots that would form an integral part of the town of Kapuskasing. We'll have more details coming up in this afternoon's newscast. And as always, a special thanks to the Kapuskasing Public Library for the use of their archives. Moose Sports, being a referee or linesman, is a good way to stay connected to hockey once your playing career is over. The Northern Ontario Hockey Association is offering referee clinics across our region during September. District Referee-in-Chief Justin Punchard says recruiting officials is getting easier as the NOHA, Ontario Hockey Federation, and Hockey Canada institute policies against abuse from parents and fans. One is a workshop called Respect in Sport. A parent or guardian has to complete it before their child can register to play. The ref clinic also teaches officials how to handle such difficulties.
2: We definitely cover communication and how to properly communicate and speak with people in a high tense or stressful situation.
1: The schedule for ref clinics is on our website. Minimum age is 14 by the end of December. And for these stories and more, go to MyCapHearstNow.com.
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5: Moose FM weather. While we may not see the sunshine after all today, a muggy high of 28 could feel like 34. Lots of cloud and a 60% chance of an afternoon shower or a thunderstorm. Down to 16 tonight with some clouds, 40% chance of rain. Sun and cloud tomorrow, 25 for the high, then 13 more night for the low with a clear sky. And the outlook for the rest of the week, sunshine and the heat continues. Right now, under a partly cloudy sky, 15 in Kapuskasing and in Hearst.
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0: 100.9, 94.5, Moose FM, Kapuske singing, and Hearst's biggest variety. The Tragically Hip in New Orleans is singing. Good morning. Happy Tuesday, everyone. Great to have you with us. While the countdown is on to this coming Friday and the Moose FM Kapuske Sing Food Bank 12-hour food drive. 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
0: Moose FM weather. While we may not see the sunshine after all today, a muggy high of 28 could feel like 34. Lots of cloud and a 60% chance of an afternoon shower or a thunderstorm. Down to 16 tonight with some clouds, 40% chance of rain. Sun and cloud tomorrow, 25 for the high, then 13 more night for the low with a clear sky. And the outlook for the rest of the week, sunshine and the heat continues. Right now, under a partly cloudy sky, 15 in Kapuskasing and in Hearst.
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0: The great music keeps rolling right along here on The Moose with Saga and On the Loose. Good morning. While we're wrapping up the August long weekend, the second last one of summer. Yes, one more to come, and that is next month with Labor Day. So what was the highlight for you for this long weekend? Chantal wrote in off the Moose FM Roadies Retail text line to say, some time at the lake with family and friends. She says it was much deserved by everyone. And yes, I'm sure the weather was simply fabulous for that. I know for me, I got some time to spend in my garage just hanging out and enjoying some of the great weather and also some time with my little dog. It was really enjoyable to do that, get the barbecue going and have some great grub that way. And the August long weekend, you couldn't have asked for better temperatures, that's for sure. I know it was great for everyone, including those that were out in Opisatika for the 50th birthday and the 100th celebration of the Catholic parish. And again, congratulations to organizers on a very successful weekend.
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0: Well, back then they were known as Van Hagar. When Sammy Hagar joined the group Van Halen, Why Can't This Be Love? 100.9, 94.5, Moose FM, Kappas Casing, and Hearst Biggest Variety. Good morning. It is almost 10. A check of our community calendar is coming up on the way, friends, and that's going to do it for this edition of our program. Thank you for being with us. Don't forget to check out Dean Tripp and the afternoon show today from 2 until 6 o'clock. He's got great topics, lots of fun to share with you. We're back at it tomorrow morning at 6 a.m. We've got you covered with the first look at news and weather, the Moose Vault of Musical Knowledge, Today in Music History at about 7:20, our community calendar at about 7:40. We will talk further about maybe some highlights for you from the long weekend and another fresh conversation starter for you as well. It is all tomorrow. Until then, friends, be safe, be well. Have yourself a fabulous Tuesday. I'm Dennis J. Puska. Be good, stay out of trouble. I'll try and do the same. God bless. Good night, Deck.
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0: Moose FM weather. While we may not see the sunshine after all today, a muggy high of 28 could feel like 34. Lots of cloud and a 60% chance of an afternoon shower or a thunderstorm. Down to 16 tonight with some clouds. 40% chance of rain. Sun and cloud tomorrow. 25 for the high, then 13 more night for the low with a clear sky. And the outlook for the rest of the week, sunshine and the heat continues. Right now, under a partly cloudy sky, 15 in Kappas Casing and in Hearst.
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3: Moose FM weather. Well, we might not see much sun today. A high of 28 could feel like 34. Lots of clouds, 60% chance of rain. Down to 16 tonight, some clouds, 40% chance of rain. Sun and cloud tomorrow, 25 for the high. 13 tomorrow night with a clear sky. The outlook for the rest of the week, sunshine.
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2: Moose FM weather. Well, we might not see much sun today. A high of 28 could feel like 34. Lots of clouds, 60% chance of rain. Down to 16 tonight, some clouds, 40% chance of rain. Sun and cloud tomorrow, 25 for the high, 13 tomorrow night with a clear sky. The outlook for the rest of the week, sunshine.
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0: Moose FM weather. Well, we might not see much sun today. A high of 28 could feel like 34. Lots of clouds, 60% chance of rain. Down to 16 tonight, some clouds, 40% chance of rain. Sun and cloud tomorrow, 25 for the high, 13 tomorrow night with a clear sky. The outlook for the rest of the week, sunshine.
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5: Moose FM weather. Well, we might not see much sun today. A high of 28, could feel like 34. Lots of clouds, 60% chance of rain. Down to 16 tonight, some clouds, 40% chance of rain. Sun and cloud tomorrow, 25 for the high. 13 tomorrow night with a clear sky. The outlook for the rest of the week, sunshine.
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1: Good afternoon, I'm Tim Rout. Ontario Provincial Police Crime Unit is investigating the sudden death of two Kapuskasing residents near Gannett Lake over the weekend. A search conducted by the OPP's K-9 Unit, Aviation Services, and the Natural Resources Ministry began on Saturday after two people hadn't returned home from camping at the lake located east of town. On Sunday, the search team located the two deceased. Police say this is an isolated incident with no signs of a broader threat. If you were in the Gannett Lake area between Thursday and Sunday and saw anything suspicious or might have video footage, please contact police or Crime Stoppers. WestJet started restoring its schedule yesterday after reaching a tentative agreement with CUPE, the union representing its cabin crew. The airline's website says some flights may continue to be affected as operations recover and advise passengers to check their flight status before going to the airport. WestJet says a full return to normal operations will take time. CUPE says the proposed agreement improves compensation and recognizes more of the work flight attendants perform outside flight time. The strike lasted 28 hours before an agreement was reached early yesterday. Lastly, Canadian astronaut Joshua Kutrick says some of the experiments he'll be involved with on the International Space Station will have benefits to people back on Earth. He took part in a NASA media event yesterday and says some include studies on the cardiorespiratory system, remote monitoring, bone health, and osteoporosis, and more. He says they're using the space environment and his body to study and find solutions to medical problems that all humans eventually encounter right here on Earth. Kutrick is one of four astronauts taking part in NASA's SpaceX Crew 13 mission to the ISS. It's slated to launch no earlier than mid-September. And for these stories and more, go to MyCapHearstNow.com.
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4: Moose FM weather. Well, we might not see much sun today. A high of 28 could feel like 34. Lots of clouds. 60% chance of rain. Down to 16 tonight. Some clouds. 40% chance of rain. Sun and cloud tomorrow, 25 for the high. 13 tomorrow night with a clear sky. The outlook for the rest of the week, sunshine.
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1: 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Fire rangers and emergency personnel are working hard to suppress active fires and keep communities safe. 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
4: Moose FM weather. Well, we might not see much sun today. A high of 28 could feel like 34. Lots of clouds, 60% chance of rain. Down to 16 tonight, some clouds, 40% chance of rain. Sun and cloud tomorrow, 25 for the high, 13 tomorrow night with a clear sky. The outlook for the rest of the week, sunshine.
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Yeah, we got 3 tickets to the Brand Van concert happening this Monday night at the Pacific Palisades. 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
2: Moose FM weather. Well, we might not see much sun today. A high of 28 could feel like 34. Lots of clouds, 60% chance of rain. Down to 16 tonight, some clouds, 40% chance of rain. Sun and cloud tomorrow, 25 for the high. 13 tomorrow night with a clear sky. The outlook for the rest of the week, sunshine.
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4: Moose FM weather. Well, we might not see much sun today. A high of 28 could feel like 34. Lots of clouds, 60% chance of rain. Down to 16 tonight, some clouds, 40% chance of rain. Sun and cloud tomorrow, 25 for the high, 13 tomorrow night with a clear sky. The outlook for the rest of the week, sunshine.
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0: Mm.
1: They have pre-wrapped sausages, but they don't have pre-wrapped bacon.
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1: Yeah.

0: Moose FM, Bare Naked Ladies. If I had $1 million, you could make a good down payment on a house. Yeah, the ongoing joke that song needs to get updated, right? It's back to school season, so today we're talking about things that the kids today will not experience because, well, yeah. Back to school shopping is in full swing right now. So number one on the list of things kids won't experience in school today, heavy backpacks. Yeah, remember? Take a look in the mirror. You see those Tom Hardy-esque shoulders you got? Yes, the defineness of the nice shoulders. Brought to you by heavy backpacks in the early days. You had to have like your math textbooks, science, geography, English, French, your home studies. You had to have your music books in there. Oh my goodness. Yeah, backpacks used to be huge and you used to fill them up with so much weight. And now I guess today, right? Like kids just need like an iPad or a Chromebook or a laptop or something along those lines. So yes, things the kids won't experience. Number one on the list, heavy backpacks.
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5: Environment Canada is calling for a chance of evening showers, maybe a thunderstorm. Tonight's low 14, a mix of sun and cloud tomorrow, the high 27. Clear and 11 overnight Wednesday, sunny and 29 on Thursday.
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0: Moose FM, that was Toto in Africa. And, oh, hang on, I need my yeehaw, man, because we're talking the Porcus Stampede and Rodeo. And, yes, we recently got our schedule all lined up here, and it's a lot. There is a ton going on here. Just taking a look here at Saturday for the 22nd, because the Porcus Stampede and Rodeo, August 21st to the 23rd. So that's coming up real soon here. And yeah, gates for the Saturday right at 9 o'clock. They got so much going on, from aquatics and exotics to a petting zoo for the kids to a kids tractor pull. Tons of activities for the kids going on this year at the Porcus Stampede and Rodeo. And yes, yeehaw, man, we're not going to forget to mention the camping spots are limitedly available. First come, first serve, and it's $20 a night, which is very affordable, but it is rough camping, so no facilities. But hey, if you got a camper, then I guess you don't need to worry a whole bunch about that. But yes, get excited. That Porcus Stampede and Rodeo going out. You can go online now, find the schedule for the 3 days of activities, and start planning. Because what's that, yeehaw, man? Yeehaw! Indeed, it is going to be an incredible time.
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0: Panic at the Disco. I write sins, not tragedies. Moose FM today talking back to school. More specifically, things kids won't experience these days compared to us who, you know, are like 80s, 90s, early 2000s, perhaps even earlier. Number one was heavy backpacks. Number two on the list, the overhead projector. Yes, do you remember doing the shape thing? Right. Sometimes I wonder, like, what was that all about? Was it some sort of like cognitive test they were doing to us as kids? But basically, the overhead projector would come in. They'd put down that transparent piece of paper and it would have a big shape on there. And then you would get your box of little shapes, an assortment of different sizes of triangles, rectangles, circles, all the shapes. And then you had to recreate the shape that was up on the overhead projector. You remember having to do that? I do. I wonder how it's done today, or if kids have to do the shape thing. I don't know. Plus, how are they going to get a good chuckle when the teacher accidentally uses a permanent marker instead of a dry erase on that transparent piece of paper showing you how to do, what was it, algebra? Oh, geez. So many math memories with that overhead projector.
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4: Environment Canada is calling for a chance of evening showers, maybe a thunderstorm. Tonight's low 14, a mix of sun and cloud tomorrow, the high 27, clear and 11 overnight Wednesday, sunny and 29 on Thursday.
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0: Sum 41 and Landmines, Moose FM. And today we're talking back to school because, yes, that back to school shopping's probably begun. And we're talking about today things that kids won't experience. And number one was the heavy backpack. Number two, overhead projector. Number three, this one, arguably my favorite, they'll never know what it's like to have to pass a note. And I know at some point you were part of that note passing chain, right? You had someone tap your shoulder and be like, psst, hey, you mind passing this over to Jessica? Hey, can you help me? Hey, out down the line, eh? And you'd say it like the teacher didn't hear it, right? You were just like, oh, no, they can't hear this whisper. Even though you're in a dead quiet classroom. And then that must have been the best part for the teacher, too, because they'd be like, oh, hang on there. What's this? What's this note you're passing? Not to mention you had to have, like, origami skills for, like, folding your note, right? You had a little pull tab to open it, right? Remember, we had really fancy ways of folding up those notes. Anywho, teacher would see the note being passed and be like, all right, come on up here. All right, let's see what's so important. Okay, this note's for Jessica, and it says, do you like me? Oh, and look, Jessica, you've got three options here. You can say yes, no, or maybe. You know what? Just taking a look at you, Colin, I'm just going to mark you down for a no. Yeah, no, yeah. I think Jessica's out of your league, mate. Anyway, yeah. I guess now cell phones, right? You just sort of, you don't need to pass secret notes anymore.
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5: Environment Canada is calling for a chance of evening showers, maybe a thunderstorm. Tonight's low 14. A mix of sun and cloud tomorrow, the high 27. Clear and 11 overnight Wednesday. Sunny and 29 on Thursday.
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0: Radiohead Creep Moose FM. How's it going this afternoon? We're talking back to school and more specifically things the kids won't experience today. We had heavy backpacks, overhead projectors, passing of notes, and now the pencil sharpener. It's more pens now. Pens and mechanical pencils versus having that pencil sharpener bolted to the front of the room, right? You had to sit there and be like, put your hand up, wait for you to be noticed, and then be like, I need to sharpen my pencil. And then you'd go up to the wall bolted pencil sharpener, which a kid earlier broke off a piece into, so it's jammed up and it's not actually sharpening your pencil anymore, right? And you had to like empty out all the shavings and like fix it. And then even after that, it still didn't work very well. Your pencil just came out looking like a beaver got a hold of it and dragged it through the mud, and then a truck ran it over, and you're like, oh, I need a new pencil now. I guess that's something you don't see in a lot of schools anymore. Though I will admit, here in Northern Ontario, there's still a lot of old school stuff going on, so I wouldn't be shocked to find a pencil sharpener in a school up here somewhere.
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0: Kings of Leon, Sex on Fire, Moose FM. How you doing? How you doing? Today talking about back to school and talking about the things that kids will not have to experience today versus those of us who went to school in like the 80s, 90s, 2000s, maybe even sooner. So waiting for a snow day announcement, which don't take this from me, all right? As the morning show host in another market, it is our responsibility to let people know if buses are canceled during extreme winter weather. But that was it, right? When you were a kid, hey, that's how you found out. You had to listen to the morning show on the radio. You'd run, you'd turn it on, be like, come on, buses are canceled, let me know. My mom worked next door to the school, so never had that luxury of a buses are canceled day. But yeah, these days kids have apps, and it's funny, right? Now it's the parents that are listening. The kids already know the bus is canceled because they got an app that tells them it is. It's the parents who are like, well, I'm going to wait for the radio guy to announce it, all right? Which, by the way, I appreciate you trusting me, all right? Trust me over machines. I will say that any day. Down with the machines.
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0: Environment Canada is calling for a chance of evening showers, maybe a thunderstorm. Tonight's low 14, a mix of sun and cloud tomorrow, the high 27, clear and 11 overnight Wednesday, sunny and 29 on Thursday.
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1: I'm Bob McIntyre. Provincial police are investigating the sudden death of two Kapuskasing residents near Gannett Lake over the weekend. A search began on Saturday when two people hadn't returned home from camping at the lake east of town. On Sunday, the search team located the two bodies. Police believe this was an isolated incident with no signs of a broader threat. If you were near Gannett Lake between Thursday and Sunday and saw anything suspicious, or might have video, contact the OPP or Crime Stoppers. Two people died in a collision on Highway 11 south of Cochrane at about 2:30 Sunday morning. Police have so far released few details about the crash involving two trucks. Both occupants of one of them were killed. The highway was closed between Cochrane and Tunis until late Sunday night. This Friday, Moose FM is teaming up with the Cap Food Bank for the second annual 12-hour food drive. It's from 6 in the morning to 6 at night on the Circle. And Food Bank Coordinator Sarah Coombs says businesses are also encouraged to participate and help restock the shelves.
2: Well, when the radiothon is happening, we would love if the businesses were willing to challenge each other. If they were to really call out another business and try and up their donations, that would be extremely helpful, and it would be fun too.
1: You can drive up on your way to work or to the cottage and drop off donations to food bank staff and volunteers. This year's goal for the food drive is 4,000 pounds of food, or more than $8,500 in cash. A Porcupine woman has won a few dollars less than $132,000 in the July 50-50 draw for the Timmins and District Hospital Foundation. Kelly Burness says she's been playing the lottery since the beginning and understands that it's essential for helping buy equipment and upgrade the building. Burness' plans for her windfall include helping her three kids, taking a trip, and paying some bills. The jackpot for the August 50-50 is already over $75,000. We continue our further look at a local history story about a meeting between the community of Burnettville, the Ontario Housing Corporation, and the provincial government regarding improvements coming to the area back in 1964. An article in the December 8th edition of the Northern Times reported that more than 200 people packed the Notre Dame de la Paix church to learn that among the services being installed were improved roads, water, and a sewage disposal plant. The province was offering several courses like home construction and renovations to meet building requirements. Depending on the size of the lot, the price went as high as $2,200. We thank the Kapuskasing Public Library for the ongoing use of its archives. For these stories and more, go to MyCapHurstNow.com. Environment Canada is calling for a chance of evening showers, maybe a thunderstorm. Tonight's low 14, a mix of sun and cloud tomorrow, the high 27, clear and 11 overnight Wednesday, sunny and 29 on Thursday.
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0: Sloan, the good and everyone, Moose FM, and oh yes, the Porcus Stampede and Rodeo going down August 21st, 22nd, and the 23rd. And yes, the schedule is now up there and out there on the internet land. So you can just go to, I always say Google, right? Websites are hard for me personally. Like hearing a website announced on air, it's like, what was that site? When I could just tell you, Google the Porcus Stampede and Rodeo, it's going to load you right up to that website you need. And you can check out the schedule with all the activities going on for those 3 days of the Porcus Stampede and Rodeo. And lots of activities for the kids. I'll say that. This is going to be a huge, huge family event. And of course, all of this going on alongside the fall fair. So, yeah, that's going to be some exciting times. And I mean, here we are. What? Not this weekend, not the next weekend, but the following one, the 21st. Yeah, a couple of weekends away. And you're going to be checking out all that rodeo action. You know, bull riding, bronc riding, barrel racing, pole bending, all of that amazing fun. Oh, yeah, yeah, that's right, Yeehaw Man. And check it out. See if campsites are still available. They were going for $20 a night. Rough camping, no facilities. But if you got a camper, right? I mean, you'd be set.
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0: Nickelback and Photograph Moves FM. Good afternoon. And yes, you've probably already started that back to school shopping if you got kids. So today we're talking back to school and things kids won't experience today. Quick recap. We had heavy backpacks. We had passing of notes. We had the overhead projector. We had the big bulky pencil sharpeners that were at the front of class because, well, these days it's all laptops and mechanical pencils. We had waiting for school day bus cancellations. Now we have this magical piece of joy. Yes, the TV cart. You never knew what you were in for when the TV cart came in, right? Was it Bill Nye the Science Guy Day? Was it perhaps time for the magic school bus, which Miss Fritz, by the way, right? She probably had been reported. She put those kids in a lot of dangerous situations, you know? Anywho, back to the topic. You see, kids, back in the day, TVs were more TV than they were screen, and they were extremely heavy, so they had to have a huge cart, and then they would strap that TV to the cart like you were loading up a transport, and then they'd wheel that bad boy in the class, and you knew you were in for a good day. Just pure, pure joy. Today, you could get like an 80-inch flat screen, and it's like as light as a feather. Back in the day, all those TVs, right? Oh, they were very heavy. Everything was just heavier in the past, okay? Let's just put it that way.
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4: Environment Canada is calling for a chance of evening showers, maybe a thunderstorm. Tonight's low 14, a mix of sun and cloud tomorrow, the high 27. Clear and 11 overnight Wednesday, sunny and 29 on Thursday.
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0: The Police, Every Breath You Take, Moose FM, and today we're chatting about back to school and the things today kids will not experience. And recapping, right, we had the TV cart, we had waiting for bus cancellations because now they got apps, pencil sharpeners, they got laptops, mechanical pencils, passing notes, I mean texting, destroyed the note passing, right? Overhead projectors, heavy backpacks, and now we're on to the next part of the list, the card catalogs. Yes, you remember going to the library, right? You had an assignment. You didn't have Google or Yahoo. You had to get an encyclopedia or find the part of the library that contained the books you needed to do your assignment. So you had to go to the card catalog. You had to start flipping through them like you knew what you were looking for until the lineup behind you got so bad that your librarian slash gym teacher would come up and just be like, all right, what's your assignment on? And you'd be like, outer space. And they'd be like, yep, right this way. And then they'd take you to the space books. Stupid card catalog. Never figured it out. And today, right, all the information's online. Kids don't really need to use it.
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1: I'm Bob McIntyre. Provincial police are investigating the sudden death of two Kapuskasing residents near Gannett Lake over the weekend. A search began on Saturday when two people hadn't returned home from camping at the lake east of town. On Sunday, the search team located the two bodies. Police believe this was an isolated incident with no signs of a broader threat. If you were near Gannett Lake between Thursday and Sunday and saw anything suspicious, or might have video, contact the OPP or Crime Stoppers. Two people died in a collision on Highway 11 south of Cochrane at about 2:30 Sunday morning. Police have so far released few details about the crash involving two trucks. Both occupants of one of them were killed. The highway was closed between Cochrane and Tunis until late Sunday night. This Friday, Moose FM is teaming up with the Cap Food Bank for the second annual 12-hour food drive. It's from 6 in the morning to 6 at night on the Circle. And Food Bank Coordinator Sarah Coombs says businesses are also encouraged to participate and help restock the shelves.
2: Well, when the Radiothon is happening, we would love if the businesses were willing to challenge each other. If they were to really call out another business and try and up their donations, that would be extremely helpful, and it would be fun too.
1: You can drive up on your way to work or to the cottage and drop off donations to food bank staff and volunteers. This year's goal for the food drive is 4,000 pounds of food, or more than $8,500 in cash. A Porcupine woman has won a few dollars less than $132,000 in the July 50-50 draw for the Timmins and District Hospital Foundation. Kelly Bernays says she's been playing the lottery since the beginning and understands that it's essential for helping buy equipment and upgrade the building. Bernays' plans for her windfall include helping her three kids, taking a trip, and paying some bills. The jackpot for the August 50-50 is already over $75,000. We continue our further look at a local history story about a meeting between the community of Burnettville, the Ontario Housing Corporation, and the provincial government regarding improvements coming to the area back in 1964. An article in the December 8th edition of the Northern Times reported that more than 200 people packed the Notre Dame de la Paix church to learn that among the services being installed were improved roads, water, and a sewage disposal plant. The province was offering several courses like home construction and renovations to meet building requirements. Depending on the size of the lot, the price went as high as $2,200. We thank the Kapuskasing Public Library for the ongoing use of its archives. For these stories and more, go to MyCapHearstNow.com. Environment Canada is calling for a chance of evening showers, maybe a thunderstorm. Tonight's low 14, a mix of sun and cloud tomorrow, the high 27, clear and 11 overnight Wednesday, sunny and 29 on Thursday.
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0: Stars on 54. If you could read my mind, Moose FM, how's it going today? We're talking back to school and the things kids will never experience. Well, I mean, yeah, if you went to school in the like 80s, 90s, 2000s, before then even, you probably knew what computer lab day was. That was like Christmas, right? The school board would have like 40 beige old computers and monitors, and they would just go from like school to school. And when they were at your school, you had computer lab day. And that's when you learned how to do things, right? You'd get a screwdriver and they'd be like, take this computer apart, take everything out of it. They'd teach you how to do that. And then they'd be like, all right, now put it all back together. And I do appreciate doing that because, you know, my computer at home now, like I built it. I knew how to build it. Somehow I retained that information, but I was always really excited about stuff like that in school. And even as an adult, I'm still a bit of a techie. And I do love taking things apart and seeing how they work. One might say that's a foolish behavior, but it's just a lot of fun taking things apart and then never being able to put them back together, knowing they're never going to work again. Yeah, computer lab day. What a great day that was.
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0: Lover boys, hot girls, and love, Moose FM. How you doing this afternoon? All right, we're continuing our conversation about things that kids will never experience. It's that back-to-school time, and yes, the film strip, right? You had that machine. You had the film strip projector, and like you would hear the beeping, and then someone had to manually advance to the next picture. Other times, it was just called a slide machine, right? Like you'd run through the slides, right? Nowadays, yeah, I guess you just kind of plug in your laptop and use your Excel spreadsheet slides that were super easy to do, but. Yeah, if the teacher accidentally did a double tap, they'd have to go through the whole round, right? Every slide to get back to the one that got messed up. Yes, the film strip slide machine. And in a way, too, right? You're lucky because when someone wanted to show you slides and they had their own slide machine, they made it like an event. You had to get an invitation. All your friends had to show up. Nowadays, you're just like, throw your phone in someone's face and be like, look at this thing. Look at it. You don't need a slide machine anymore.
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2: Environment Canada is calling for a chance of evening showers, maybe a thunderstorm. Tonight's low 14, a mix of sun and cloud tomorrow, the high 27. Clear and 11 overnight Wednesday, sunny and 29 on Thursday.
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0: 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I hope you get down there to Opus Attica to hang out with all those celebrations going on. Remember, you got the Porcus Stampede and Rodeo going down.
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2: I'm Bob McIntyre. Provincial police are investigating the sudden death of two Kapuskasing residents near Gannett Lake over the weekend. A search began on Saturday when two people hadn't returned home from camping at the lake east of town. On Sunday, the search team located the two bodies. Police believe this was an isolated incident with no signs of a broader threat. If you were near Gannett Lake between Thursday and Sunday and saw anything suspicious, or might have video, contact the OPP or Crime Stoppers. Two people died in a collision on Highway 11 south of Cochrane at about 2:30 Sunday morning. Police have so far released few details about the crash involving two trucks. Both occupants of one of them were killed. The highway was closed between Cochrane and Tunis until late Sunday night. This Friday, Moose FM is teaming up with the Cap Food Bank for the second annual 12-hour food drive. It's from 6 in the morning to 6 at night on the Circle. And Food Bank Coordinator Sarah Coombs says businesses are also encouraged to participate and help restock the shelves.
3: Well, when the radiothon is happening, we would love if the businesses were willing to challenge each other. If they were to really call out another business and try and up their donations, that would be extremely helpful, and it would be fun too.
2: You can drive up on your way to work or to the cottage and drop off donations to food bank staff and volunteers. This year's goal for the food drive is 4,000 pounds of food, or more than $8,500 in cash. A Porcupine woman has won a few dollars less than $132,000 in the July 50-50 draw for the Timmins and District Hospital Foundation. Kelly Bernays says she's been playing the lottery since the beginning and understands that it's essential for helping buy equipment and upgrade the building. Bernays' plans for her windfall include helping her three kids, taking a trip, and paying some bills. The jackpot for the August 50-50 is already over $75,000. We continue our further look at a local history story about a meeting between the community of Burnettville, the Ontario Housing Corporation, and the provincial government regarding improvements coming to the area back in 1964. An article in the December 8th edition of the Northern Times reported that more than 200 people packed the Notre Dame de la Paix Church to learn that among the services being installed were improved roads, water, and a sewage disposal plant. The province was offering several courses like home construction and renovations to meet building requirements. Depending on the size of the lot, the price went as high as $2,200. We thank the Kapuskasing Public Library for the ongoing use of its archives. For these stories and more, go to MyCapHearstNow.com. Environment Canada is calling for a chance of evening showers, maybe a thunderstorm. Tonight's low 14, a mix of sun and cloud tomorrow, the high 27, clear and 11 overnight Wednesday, sunny and 29 on Thursday.
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2: Environment Canada is calling for a chance of evening showers, maybe a thunderstorm. Tonight's low 14, a mix of sun and cloud tomorrow, the high 27, clear and 11 overnight Wednesday, sunny and 29 on Thursday.
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We know it's good, and so's the next one. 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
1: I had it in my head, what I meant to say. 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
8: It will help with that dopamine hit.
9: Environment Canada is calling for a chance of evening showers, maybe a thunderstorm. Tonight's low 14, a mix of sun and cloud tomorrow, the high 27. Clear and 11 overnight Wednesday, sunny and 29 on Thursday.
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3: Environment Canada is calling for a chance of evening showers, maybe a thunderstorm. Tonight's low 14, a mix of sun and cloud tomorrow, the high 27, clear and 11 overnight.

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